0: 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Pop, dance, trap, solo hit. Radio 19, pure hits. Hit dopo hit, senza mai skippare. 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
1: They don't know I do it for the culture, goddamn. They say I should watch the shit I post, oh goddamn. Say I'm turning big girls into hoes, oh goddamn. They say I get groupies at my shows, oh goddamn.